Anya Tagak with When They Call. She says the loss of cultural connections and the trauma of residential schools are deeply connected to the suicide crisis in Nunavut.

0: Here are some other stories we're keeping an eye on this weekend.
1: It's off to Leonard, defended by Simmons. Is this the dagger?
0: That's the game-winning shot by Kawhi Leonard that took the Toronto Raptors into the Eastern Conference Finals in 2019. The Raps went on to win their first and only NBA championship, and sadly, Leonard left for Los Angeles. Now, thanks to a blockbuster deal this week with the LA Clippers, Leonard will once again don the Raptors jersey, making him the only player from that 2019 championship-winning team on the Raptors next season. And
2: can they make it count here in stoppage time? Segura wide to the right side. Here's Jacob Schaffelberg. Schaffelberg's ball into the box, headed away by Okon. It's Ustakia!

Disco Duck by Rick Dees, Merlin by Kayak, and Down to Mexico by Paul Gilbert. Anna de Manuel of Montreal, Quebec,

The power of a demonstration commercial cannot be overstated. Seeing is believing. When judging international advertising award shows, language can often get in the way. German judges struggle to understand

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1: I'm Sarocha Coelho. Coming up on Just Asking, can we be friends with AI? Can it cry with us? Can it laugh with us? What questions do you have about intimate relationships between humans and artificial intelligence? What do you want to know?